know you roll. But you out of your mind, out of control, questioning me like I'm a criminal or something. Stole your heart or something, like I'm up to something. You must be with girlfriends, gossiping, and chicks hate on Kobe cause he ain't with them. Feel me now, listen how, silly